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1: It's the best news ever with Chad Mitchell. It's the best
2: news ever. It was quite an unusual sight for drivers who were driving home the other day. On the side of the road, there was a guy wearing what? A business suit, and he was holding a sign, but not asking commuters for money. And so Jasmine was driving up towards him, and she saw this and just had to stop. And so she asked the guy, "Can I take your picture? This is so strange." They talked a little bit, and she found out about the guy. His name is David, and he's a 26-year-old college graduate. He worked as a web designer for General Motors after he graduated, and then he left that job to create a startup company, and then he lost all of his money. And he even lost the car that he was sleeping in. So David told Jasmine he had to do something crazy to get back on his feet. So that's why he was standing on the side of the road in a suit. This was his last stop. It was either this or he would have to move back home and give up on his dream. So Jasmine ended up tweeting, or whatever they call it on X now. I guess it's still a tweet. A picture of David standing on the side of the road with a suit and tie. And she wrote, "Today I saw a young homeless man asking people to take a resume rather than asking for money. The sign said, 'Hungry for work, take a resume.'" And Jasmine asked on her tweet if there's anyone that could help him out. And in no time, she had more than 118,000 retweets. Get this. David now has about 200 blessings in the form of job offers. Yay! And that's what I call the best news ever.
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8: Tri-State Weather. A warm and dry Friday evening. Temperatures will be falling back through the 70s, and we're going to heat things up for the weekend, but it will be a dry weekend. So enjoy the outdoor events. Just remember to find ways to stay cool. Drink lots of water. Temperatures Saturday getting to the upper 80s with plenty of sunshine. Sunday will break into the low 90s and feels like temperatures by Sunday well above 100 degrees. Be careful out there. I'm First Alert meteorologist Stephanie Roberts for Cincinnati Star 93.3.
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1: When the people we love succeed, we celebrate with them.
2: Well, sure.
1: My wife has been trying to, and she's got a green thumb. She can tell you the name of almost any plant. We're very impressed with her database, her knowledge, you know. But she has tried to grow orchids for years and has never gotten one to bloom. It got so bad at one point she went out and bought an artificial orchid and kept that in the house.
2: I have to admit, I've done this. I've done this thing, this very thing. Yes.
1: Well, it's just been such a long time of trying and trying and never. I guess orchids are known as being a little bit of kind of divas of the flower world.
2: It's kind of amazing to me that they aren't extinct, as hard as they are to grow. Yeah.
1: Yes. Yes. But she finally got an orchid to bloom, and it is beautiful.
2: Oh.
1: It is just, look, here it is.
2: What is
1: this, not beautiful?
2: It's beautiful. What was the secret, do you think?
1: See, she doesn't know. Oh. That was the first question I asked her. What did you do differently?
2: Mm-hmm. Is if you
1: nothing
2: talk to it, give it some encouraging words daily affirmations.
1: Well, now we did move it into the living room with us, so maybe orchids are very social and not divas at all.
2: That could have something to do with it.
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3: A warm and dry Friday evening. Temperatures will be falling back through the 70s, and we're going to heat things up for the weekend, but it will be a dry weekend. So enjoy the outdoor events. Just remember to find ways to stay cool. Drink lots of water. Temperatures Saturday getting to the upper 80s with plenty of sunshine. Sunday will break into the low 90s and feels like temperatures by Sunday well above 100 degrees. Be careful out there. I'm First Alert meteorologist Stephanie Roberts for Cincinnati Star 93.3.
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2: Don't know if you ever try to manage other people's impression of you. I fall into this trap all the time. I recently had a minor outpatient surgery. It's my first surgery. I'm very proud of it.
3: Mm-hmm.
2: And so it's required me to wear sort of an elastic belly band.
3: Okay.
2: And around my middle until I'm healed up. And so I wear it under my shirts, but it makes my shirts stick out. First of all, it makes me look a lot thicker around the middle.
3: Oh, I thought it might bring the middle in a little bit.
2: Yeah, see, that was my first thought. No, it really doesn't.
3: Oh.
2: You could see it kind of under my shirt, but you don't know quite what it is. And I feel like people don't want to be rude. They're not going to say, now, are you wearing something under your shirt? And so they're going to think that I'm this thick around the middle.
3: Put on a little weight. That's
2: all
3: right.
2: So I've been thinking about wearing it on the outside of my shirts.
3: Mm.
2: So people would go, what's that? And I could explain.
3: You had a medical thing happen, and it's not, you haven't put on a few pounds going into the fall. You in fact, this is a medical situation.
2: When I hear you say it, it sounds so vain and superficial.
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0: measure of self-worth. It's not a measure of success. It's not a measure of contentment. The truth is, retirement is not the goal of working. The truth is, your kids don't need all the stuff you didn't have. They need more of you.
1: Yeah.
0: And less of your stuff. And so since we bought those lies, though, and I talk about that in the book, we get out of balance.
1: Yeah.
0: And so the call is, hey, wait a minute, everybody. Let's just slow down. See, think about it. If you don't think you're trying to retire by 55 or 65, you have another 10 years you're thinking, then you don't have to put as much in retirement when you're 30.
1: Right.
0: And I would just say that that's the paradigm shift. I've been told, you know, this book's been out a while, that that's the paradigm shift. They said, wait a minute, this book's not about money. It's right. about my life. And I've had people say it's totally changed their paradigm and their way to think, because it's like they never thought that way. I'm a financial guy, right? I'm supposed to be talking about building bigger piles and managing it. No, no. You invest that pile in what's really going to count for eternity.
1: Mm. Russ, that sums it up. I mean, the title, Your Life Well Spent, is what it's all about. And I just want to say thank you for being with us today. Thank you for the reminder to do the right thing and to think the right way. And if you're in that spot, I don't care what decade you're in, the 20s, the 30s, the 60s, maybe even the 70s, we got to think differently about spending time. Yeah, as a grandparent, what are those grandkids going to remember about you? And this book is a great reminder on the things that we need to say and think about and do to invest in posterity, as Russ has said. So thanks for being with us.
0: Well, Jim, thanks. And I would just sum it up by saying, consider posterity investing in your financial planning, not just prosperity investing.
1: I love it. I love it. Get a copy. Contact us. Make a gift into the ministry here, and we'll send you a copy of the book as our way of saying thank you for investing in others.
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12: A warm and dry Friday evening. Temperatures will be falling back through the 70s. And we're going to heat things up for the weekend, but it will be a dry weekend. So enjoy the outdoor events. Just remember to find ways to stay cool. Drink lots of water. Temperatures Saturday getting to the upper 80s with plenty of sunshine. Sunday will break into the low 90s and feels like temperatures by Sunday well above 100 degrees. Be careful out there. I'm First Alert meteorologist Stephanie Roberts for Cincinnati Star 93.3.
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1: Hey, what's up? This is Toby Mac. I find it pretty easy to tell myself that God loves me. But for me to actually take the time to stop and open up His Word and receive His love, to actually know that He sees me and cares about my day, is a whole nother thing. How are we possibly going to know that God loves us if we don't give Him a voice into our lives? I wrote this one after one of those moments where I stopped. 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Because, Lord, it feels good to be loved by you.

0: 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You don't have to be a great golfer to enjoy a great golf day. 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
2: Tri-State Weather. Temperatures will be falling back through the 70s, and we're going to heat things up for the weekend, but it will be a dry weekend. So enjoy the outdoor events. Just remember to find ways to stay cool. Drink lots of water. Temperatures Saturday getting to the upper 80s with plenty of sunshine. Sunday will break into the low 90s and feels like temperatures by Sunday well above 100 degrees. Be careful out there. I'm First Alert meteorologist Stephanie Roberts for Cincinnati Star 93.3.
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2: Temperatures will be falling back through the 70s, and we're going to heat things up for the weekend, but it will be a dry weekend. So enjoy the outdoor events. Just remember to find ways to stay cool. Drink lots of water. Temperatures Saturday getting to the upper 80s with plenty of sunshine. Sunday will break into the low 90s and feels like temperatures by Sunday well above 100 degrees. Be careful out there. I'm First Alert meteorologist Stephanie Roberts for Cincinnati's Star 93.3.
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2: Hi, I'm Bethany Worley. I wrote this song in the midst of some disappointments and some things that were going on in my family and in my life. And I really felt gripped by the Lord, just talking about all these things that were going wrong in my life. And He just reminded me to actually look back and remember the things that He has done and the faithfulness that He has walked me through. And so this song is a reminder for my spirit, and I hope that it's a reminder for yours as well, that the Lord is actually really, really good, and He's really faithful.

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2: Weather. Temperatures will be falling back through the 70s, and we're going to heat things up for the weekend, but it will be a dry weekend. So enjoy the outdoor events. Just remember to find ways to stay cool. Drink lots of water. Temperatures Saturday getting to the upper 80s with plenty of sunshine. Sunday will break into the low 90s and feels like temperatures by Sunday well above 100 degrees. Be careful out there. I'm First Alert meteorologist Stephanie Roberts for Cincinnati's Star 93.3.
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1: 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Digital marketing for the week. At least, I think it is. I haven't seen my couch since Tuesday. What day is it again? I didn't start this business to spend every night tweaking headlines and watching bounce rates. And yet, here I am, doing

0: weekend, so enjoy the outdoor events. Just remember to find ways to stay cool. Drink lots of water. Temperatures Saturday getting to the upper 80s with plenty of sunshine. Sunday will break into the low 90s and feels like temperatures by Sunday well above 100 degrees. Be careful out there. I'm First Alert meteorologist Stephanie Roberts for Cincinnati Star 93.3.
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1: When we were writing the song, I had arrived at the studio with one of those kind of heavy hearts. And I said to the guys, I just said, you know, what do you do when you don't feel good enough? At the end of the day, I think we need a little encouragement on those days. And so when the chorus says, if you need a shoulder, I can be it, that's coming from God's perspective to you, because he will be the comfort when you need it. I'm sorry.

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1: Temperatures will be falling back through the 70s, and we're going to heat things up for the weekend, but it will be a dry weekend. So enjoy the outdoor events. Just remember to find ways to stay cool. Drink lots of water. Temperatures Saturday getting to the upper 80s with plenty of sunshine. Sunday will break into the low 90s and feels like temperatures by Sunday well above 100 degrees. Be careful out there. I'm First Alert meteorologist Stephanie Roberts for Cincinnati Star 93.3.
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1: So the song A Little More is actually a prayer. I think as Christians, sometimes when we come to God, we think we have to clean it up. But I think God wants our honesty. He knows us already. He knows the very best and the very worst of who we are. We can bring our shortcomings, we can bring our failures to the cross. And here's the thing, the more time we spend with God, the more we begin to look and act like Him. So trust the process, embrace the messiness that life has to bring. But the God we serve desires to walk with us through it all.

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7: We're going to heat things up for the weekend, but it will be a dry weekend. So enjoy the outdoor events. Just remember to find ways to stay cool. Drink lots of water. Temperatures Saturday getting to the upper 80s with plenty of sunshine. Sunday will break into the low 90s and feels like temperatures by Sunday well above 100 degrees. Be careful out there. I'm First Alert meteorologist Stephanie Roberts for Cincinnati's Star 93.3.
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8: Tri-State weather. We're going to heat things up for the weekend, but it will be a dry weekend. So enjoy the outdoor events. Just remember to find ways to stay cool. Drink lots of water. Temperatures Saturday getting to the upper 80s with plenty of sunshine. Sunday will break into the low 90s and feels like temperatures by Sunday well above 100 degrees. Be careful out there. I'm First Alert meteorologist Stephanie Roberts for Cincinnati's Star 93.3.
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1: Hey, what's up? 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I find it pretty easy to tell myself that God loves me. 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
1: Hi, I'm Bethany Worley. I wrote this song in the midst of some disappointments and some things that were going on in my family and in my life. And I really felt gripped by the Lord, just talking about all these things that were going wrong in my life. And He just reminded me to actually look back and remember the things that He has done and the faithfulness that He has walked me through. And so this song is a reminder for my spirit, and I hope that it's a reminder for yours as well, that the Lord is actually really, really good, and He's really faithful.

0: 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You don't have to be a great golfer to enjoy a great golf day. Great news. 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
7: Tri-State Weather. We're going to heat things up for the weekend, but it will be a dry weekend. So enjoy the outdoor events. Just remember to find ways to stay cool. Drink lots of water. Temperatures Saturday getting to the upper 80s with plenty of sunshine. Sunday will break into the low 90s and feels like temperatures by Sunday well above 100 degrees. Be careful out there. I'm First Alert meteorologist Stephanie Roberts for Cincinnati's Star 93.3.
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1: I'm Rachel Purcell, and this song is all marinated in Hebrews 12. I wrote this song as a reminder to myself because I have been knocked down a million and one times, and I need help if I'm going to run this race. And I love that Hebrews says we can fix our eyes on Jesus, who is the author and perfecter of our faith. He's the one who set this race out for us to run, and he is faithful to help us run this race. He is the one who will be our strength and be our endurance. So if you're thinking about giving up today, fix your eyes on Jesus and keep going.

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11: Tri-State weather. We're going to heat things up for the weekend, but it will be a dry weekend. So enjoy the outdoor events. Just remember to find ways to stay cool. Drink lots of water. Temperatures Saturday getting to the upper 80s with plenty of sunshine. Sunday will break into the low 90s and feels like temperatures by Sunday well above 100 degrees. Be careful out there. I'm First Alert meteorologist Stephanie Roberts for Cincinnati's Star 93.3.
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4: 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And my son's roommate is worse off than we are, and I'm thinking about picking up some extra food for him. I get this revelation that this is a way of giving spiritual food to others. 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I don't have surplus. I'm giving from what I don't have, but I feel that God will multiply it.
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11: Tri-State Weather. We're going to heat things up for the weekend, but it will be a dry weekend. So enjoy the outdoor events. Just remember to find ways to stay cool. Drink lots of water. Temperatures Saturday getting to the upper 80s with plenty of sunshine. Sunday will break into the low 90s and feels like temperatures by Sunday well above 100 degrees. Be careful out there. I'm First Alert meteorologist Stephanie Roberts for Cincinnati's Star 93.3.
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20: Summer's in full force this weekend. Temperatures warming up into the upper 80s this afternoon with mostly sunny skies, a nice breeze from the south. You're not going to have to worry about storms this weekend, though you kind of wish you were because it's going to be so hot, so humid, and we're just now getting started because Sunday's even warmer, a high of 91, feeling closer to 100 degrees. In the Fox 19 Now First Alert Weather Center, I'm meteorologist Erin Ashley for Cincinnati Star 93.3.
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2: 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Like, I feel like he's sometimes distant. And then the song came on today when I really needed it. This is not a breakdown, it's a breakthrough. I feel like giving up. I listen to you guys on my iPod. I have you on in my car. Like, it makes me feel so much better sometimes. And I have days where I just want to, like, not get out of bed. You guys, I don't know how you do it. I don't know how you know what song to play, but it just somehow it worked today, and I just wanted to let you know.
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8: Summer's in full force this weekend. Temperatures warming up into the upper 80s this afternoon with mostly sunny skies, a nice breeze from the south. You're not going to have to worry about storms this weekend, though you kind of wish you were because it's going to be so hot, so humid, and we're just now getting started because Sunday's even warmer, a high of 91, feeling closer to 100 degrees. In the Fox 19 Now First Alert Weather Center, I'm meteorologist Aaron Ashley for Cincinnati Star 93.3.
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2: They ask people, do you believe in miracles? And almost 4 out of 5 say, yeah, I do. So if somebody asked me that, my question would be, what are you talking about exactly in miracles? I actually don't think they stop happening ever. I don't think for 1 second miracles don't happen, because if you're defining it as like a phenomenon that can't be explained by natural or material causes or scientific laws that we know of, like
3: every single thing's a miracle.
2: Your consciousness.
3: Yeah.
2: The fact that we can even discuss what a miracle is, we can't account for that with any law. People don't understand that.
3: Mm-hmm.
2: It's never just emerged out of matter. It's never just come out of nowhere.
3: Mm.
2: We don't know where it comes from. It's inexplicable.
3: Mm-hmm.
2: The whole thing is held together. He upholds everything. He holds everything together.
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3: Summer's in full force this weekend. Temperatures warming up into the upper 80s this afternoon with mostly sunny skies, a nice breeze from the south. You're not going to have to worry about storms this weekend, though you kind of wish you were because it's going to be so hot, so humid, and we're just now getting started because Sunday's even warmer, a high of 91, feeling closer to 100 degrees. In the Fox 19 Now First Alert Weather Center, I'm meteorologist Erin Ashley for Cincinnati Star 93.3.
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2: So the song A Little More is actually a prayer. I think as Christians, sometimes when we come to God, we think we have to clean it up. But I think God wants our honesty. He knows us already. He knows the very best and the very worst of who we are. We can bring our shortcomings, we can bring our failures to the cross. And here's the thing, the more time we spend with God, the more we begin to look and act like Him. So trust the process, embrace the messiness that life has to bring. But the God we serve desires to walk with us through it all.

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2: So what makes for a good day? They had people rank their days. It's some big American time U.S. survey data or something. I don't know. It's a big
3: research thing.
2: Boring. But they had people rate their days, and they found out it's not productivity per se. It's like, I had a very productive day.
3: Mm-hmm.
2: It's interaction.
3: Yes, it is for me. Yeah.
2: It is me too. So you're an extrovert, par excellence. I'm an introvert, but it's the same.
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2: It's the same for me too. If I need interactions, and without it, I can be like, well, I got this done, but by myself. A good day is being with other people. We're made for relationships. We know this. Relationship with God. Relationship with other people. We're made for that.
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12: Tri-State Weather. Summer's in full force this weekend. Temperatures warming up into the upper 80s this afternoon with mostly sunny skies, a nice breeze from the south. You're not going to have to worry about storms this weekend, though you kind of wish you were because it's going to be so hot, so humid, and we're just now getting started because Sunday's even warmer, a high of 91, feeling closer to 100 degrees. In the Fox 19 Now First Alert Weather Center, I'm meteorologist Erin Ashley for Cincinnati Star 93.3.
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2: Okay, here we go. Sci-fi question. Think about this. Kick this around with your friends or whatever. I always like to have aliens give you a deal, and you have to decide whether or not you want to take it.
3: Mm-hmm.
2: Okay, so we got this time. It's Candy on the phone. Candy, you ready for this sci-fi question?
4: Okay.
2: It's this. Aliens want to make a deal with you, and they will charge you one IQ point for this. So you'll be one IQ point not as intelligent.
4: Okay.
2: You're already intelligent, but you'd be one IQ point less. But what you get, the deal they're offering, is all the lights that you hit for the rest of your life will be green in traffic. For the rest of your life, you'll hit nothing but green lights. Mm. You'll just be a smidge not as smart. Just a little smidge.
4: I think I would have to just decline that offer. I live in a rural area, so we don't have a lot of traffic lights to begin with.
2: Good point.
4: So I don't know that it would be such a great trade-off.
2: Good point.
3: Okay.
2: Makes total sense. Yeah.
3: Keep your smarts.
2: I'm with you, too. I wouldn't do it.
4: Yeah, I'll keep my smarts. Yeah.
2: Red lights are when you can stop and think about things. It gives me a chance to think.
4: Yeah, red lights, I get to sing along with the music on the radio.
2: Totally.
3: Oh, that's nice.
2: Yep. In the radio business, we like red lights. We want everybody to be trapped at the intersections in their cars.
4: Yes.
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2: When it comes to relating to God, desperation wins every time.
3: Mm-hmm.
2: Notice this again. There's another story. I don't think we've ever talked about him on the show. His name's Bartimaeus. He's blind. He knows Jesus is coming. He hears the crowd. He calls out to Jesus. Jesus, Jesus, help me, help me. And the crowd tells him, would you just knock it off.
3: Mm-hmm.
2: He gets louder.
3: Yeah.
2: In the face of pressure, he's yelling out to Jesus, and he gets Jesus' attention. And of course, Jesus comes over, and then he can see, and he instantly starts following Jesus. But the desperation, he's not the only example. There's so many examples.
3: Mm.
2: People are like, can't you just be couth? Can't you just play it cool? No. No, because I really want him.
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10: Tri-State Weather. Summer's in full force this weekend. Temperatures warming up into the upper 80s this afternoon with mostly sunny skies, a nice breeze from the south. You're not going to have to worry about storms this weekend, though you kind of wish you were because it's going to be so hot, so humid, and we're just now getting started because Sunday's even warmer, a high of 91, feeling closer to 100 degrees. In the Fox 19 Now First Alert Weather Center, I'm meteorologist Erin Ashley for Cincinnati Star 93.3.
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1: Hey, what's up? This is Toby Mac. I find it pretty easy to tell myself that God loves me. But for me to actually take the time to stop and open up His Word and receive His love, to actually know that He sees me and cares about my day, is a whole nother thing. How are we possibly going to know that God loves us if we don't give Him a voice into our lives? I wrote this one after one of those moments where I stopped. And I know it's a bop. It's supposed to make you smile, bob your head, as you should be doing. Because, Lord, it feels good to be loved by you.

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2: It says here that babies are watching us.
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3: 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Okay. How so?
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2: 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You're being monitored.
3: They're watching closely.
2: They're trying to figure stuff out, and they're watching you.
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1: This is a fantastic question. I got it the other day. I did a Q&A. I'd spoken at this big church in Dallas, and they did a Q&A afterward, and I had spoken about loving your enemies.
2: Mm-hmm.
1: And the question was good. It was like, well, how are we supposed to take a stand for what's right if and love our enemies? And mm-hmm. It's all how you do it. It's the manner in which you do it. You can take a stand. You can say what needs to be said. It's how you do it. Mm. Are you mocking? Are you hateful? Mm. Or are you doing things even out of a sense of sorrow that it has to be done, but it's got to be done? And if you've prayed for your enemies to bless them, you'll come across a different way.
2: Yeah.
1: But it's not a big surprise. I mean, Jesus is very concerned about the way we do things. Paul talks about you can be right about everything, but if you don't have love, you're just a bunch of noise.
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14: Summer's in full force this weekend. Temperatures warming up into the upper 80s this afternoon with mostly sunny skies, a nice breeze from the south. You're not going to have to worry about storms this weekend, though you kind of wish you were because it's going to be so hot, so humid, and we're just now getting started because Sunday's even warmer, a high of 91, feeling closer to 100 degrees. In the Fox 19 Now First Alert Weather Center, I'm meteorologist Aaron Ashley for Cincinnati Star 93.3.
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2: Sometimes we like to sit on the old front porch and talk about days gone by. And I was thinking about this because, you know, Columbia House is just now shutting down.
3: Just now?
2: Yes, they're just now closing.
3: People have still been participating in that, I guess.
2: So if you're not familiar with this, I guess it went to DVDs for a while.
3: And yeah, okay.
2: Back in the day, we'd see an ad, and you could select 13 albums.
3: All for a penny.
2: Cassettes for one penny.
3: Uh-huh.
2: And you just had to enter these numbers in. And you could, as a kid, you're like, I can't believe this is happening.
3: Yes.
2: This is so wonderful. You don't even think about the back end, which is you're now obligated to buy like seven more albums at like $30 a piece.
3: Come to think of it, it was subscription, which we all do now.
2: We do now.
3: But back then,
2: you get your head around it.
3: You had,
2: like,
3: yeah.
2: Wait, I get 13? Because you have no chance, especially your socioeconomic background.
3: That's right.
2: My socioeconomic background.
3: We could barely afford the penny.
2: Right. The idea that I can have all these cassettes.
3: Yes,
2: like
3: yes.
2: Like a king or
3: that's
2: a planet.
3: Right. That's right. Yes.
2: It's just.
3: It was so exciting.
2: And then it was so legally hard to process. Like, I have to what now?
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1: It is important to be happy for others. 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
10: Summer's in full force this weekend. Temperatures warming up into the upper 80s this afternoon with mostly sunny skies, a nice breeze from the south. You're not going to have to worry about storms this weekend, though you kind of wish you were because it's going to be so hot, so humid, and we're just now getting started because Sunday's even warmer, a high of 91, feeling closer to 100 degrees. In the Fox 19 Now First Alert Weather Center, I'm meteorologist Aaron Ashley for Cincinnati Star 93.3.
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1: It's the best news ever with Chad Mitchell. It's the best
2: news ever. I'm guessing you can relate to this. There's been times in my life where I prayed so much for something, for a miracle, for something to happen in my own timing, and then I became impatient when it didn't happen in my time. Being still and waiting and trusting in God's perfect timing, boy, it's tough. But lots of times, it turns out to be better and more than what we expected or even prayed for. And that's probably what Lisa and Michael are thinking today after this little perfect baby was born, 6 pounds, 7 ounces, and they named her London, a perfect little baby, arriving exactly on time with God's plan. Because little London and Lisa and Michael, mom and dad, they all now have the same birthday. Yay! And that's what I call the best news ever.
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1: The Bible does talk about perseverance a lot. In fact, it says that perseverance produces character, and character produces hope. So how about this? 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Don't give up. Just keep pushing forward, because there's something incredible waiting for you on the other side. 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
12: Weather. You're not going to have to worry about storms this weekend, though you kind of wish you were, because it's going to be so hot, so humid, and we're just now getting started because Sunday's even warmer, a high of 91, feeling closer to 100 degrees. In the Fox 19 Now First Alert Weather Center, I'm meteorologist Aaron Ashley for Cincinnati Star 93.3.
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1: It is important to be happy for others. 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
14: Weather. You're not going to have to worry about storms this weekend, though you kind of wish you were because it's going to be so hot, so humid, and we're just now getting started because Sunday's even warmer, a high of 91, feeling closer to 100 degrees. In the Fox 19 Now First Alert Weather Center, I'm meteorologist Aaron Ashley for Cincinnati Star 93.3.
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My name is Chad, inviting you to bring the uplifting music and the feel-good vibes that you get every day here on Star 93.3 right in your house on your smart TV. 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
3: I'm guessing you can relate to this. There's been times in my life where I prayed so much for something, for a miracle, for something to happen in my own timing, and then I became impatient when it didn't happen in my time. Being still and waiting and trusting in God's perfect timing, boy, it's tough. But lots of times, it turns out to be better and more than what we expected or even prayed for. And that's probably what Lisa and Michael are thinking today after this little perfect baby was born, 6 pounds, 7 ounces, and they named her London. A perfect little baby, arriving exactly on time with God's plan, because little London and Lisa and Michael, mom and dad, they all now have the same birthday.
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1: So the song A Little More is actually a prayer. I think as Christians, sometimes when we come to God, we think we have to clean it up. But I think God wants our honesty. He knows us already. He knows the very best and the very worst of who we are. We can bring our shortcomings, we can bring our failures to the cross. And here's the thing, the more time we spend with God, the more we begin to look and act like Him. So trust the process, embrace the messiness that life has to bring. But the God we serve desires to walk with us through it all.

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1: The Bible does talk about perseverance a lot. In fact, it says that perseverance produces character, and character produces hope. So how about this? When you're going through the muck, and we all do it, don't we? Don't give up. Just keep pushing forward, because there's something incredible waiting for you on the other side. Because God cares about your character. And that's today's One Truth.
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8: Tri-State Weather. Worry about storms this weekend, though you kind of wish you were, because it's going to be so hot, so humid, and we're just now getting started, because Sunday's even warmer, a high of 91, feeling closer to 100 degrees. In the Fox 19 Now First Alert Weather Center, I'm meteorologist Erin Ashley for Cincinnati Star 93.3.
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1: Here's something to think about. 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I know it's almost impossible to answer that question because you break it down in your mind by category, but I'm going to ask Michelle that question, find out what she says, and learn the best thing that she can cook and so much more as we become fast friends with Michelle right here on Star next.

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1: Always a highlight of our afternoons that we spend together here on Star. Michelle is ready to become fast friends. Maybe we'll figure out what's the best thing that she can cook. Let's get started. Michelle, are you ready to become fast friends?
2: Absolutely.
1: All right, here we go. Question number one, what is your very favorite movie to watch?
2: Oh, Soul Surfer.
1: Oh, yeah, that's a really, I kind of forgot about that one. For people that haven't seen it, kind of describe what it is.
2: Oh, yeah, it's an amazing story about a girl from Hawaii. She wanted to become a pro surfer, so she practiced every day in the water with her best friend, and one day she was on the North Shore surfing and a shark bit her arm off, and it was just an amazing recovery story, and she had so much support from her family and friends, and she started surfing again, and she realized her dream to become a pro surfer. She did it with one arm. It's an amazing story.
1: It is. Yeah, that's. I would recommend that. I kind of forgot about that one. Great suggestion. All right, Michelle, what is the best thing that you can cook?
2: I would say your blueberry pancakes. I know it's not that fancy, but I do a mean blueberry pancake.
1: I'm betting over 95% of the audience would love to eat your blueberry pancakes. I bet you those are delicious. They could probably smell them. I know I can. All right. One final question for you. You can choose one or the other, this or that. Would you rather be able to speak every language in the world or play every instrument and be like a musical virtuoso?
2: I would say I'd rather speak every language in the world because I'm a people person, and it would be a dream come true to just interact with everybody in every country.
1: There's no wrong answer to that question, but I agree. Michelle, have a blessed one.
2: You too. Thank Bye-bye. You so much. Bye-bye.
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4: 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You guys do it. I don't know how you do it. 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